got it together, didn't we? We've definitely got our thing together, don't we, baby? Nobody but you.

I and I to everyone. Got to help, but we got to help, yeah. There's no need to cry, yeah. Got to help, but we got to help, yeah.

that mama, she got it sticking in the cameraman. We could have some. And he's up there. What's that?

I was always just one step behind you. 66 seemed like the year I was really going somewhere. We were living in San Francisco.